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2: Take it off. 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I want you the way you came into the world. 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

0: Jamais vous n'avez entendu un son aussi pur. 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
1: So dig. So I was shopping for a suit the other day. Walked into the department store. Stepped on the elevator, told a girl, dry goods floor. I jumped off and the salesman said,
2: "Now what can I do for you?"
1: I said, "Well, let's get on in there and you show me some of them sports clothes, like you're supposed to." He said,
2: "Well, sure. Come on in, buddy, and dig these fabrics we got laid out on the shelf."
1: He said,
2: "Pick yourself out one. Try it on. Stand in the mirror and dig yourself. That suit's pure herringbone.
1: That's a suit I'd like to own.
2: Brother, that suit is you."
1: And I believed it, too. I see, for the businessman, you've got the natural shoulder that retails at a wholesale to you. It's got the custom cuffs and the walking shorts, he said.
2: "And I'm going to let you have at a steal."
1: And for the playboy, you have the latest in tweed with the cutaway flap over twice. It's a box-back two-button Western model, he said.

0: Line. 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
1: Okay, wait a minute, buddy. 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
0: And then the man come back and he said,
1: I'm sorry, my man, but your credit didn't go through.
0: Say, Fuetskis? 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My heart's in pain. 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
1: That's a suit you'll

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3: It's something daring, the continental, a way of dancing that's really ultra new. 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
1: Didn't I say?
2: Didn't you say?
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1: Say, tell me something. 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
3: Sure. 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
1: Well, it's a bloody merry morning, baby left me without warning sometime in the night. And I'm flying down to Houston, forgetting her the nature of my flight. 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

if I didn't care. 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